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4: 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The Yumi the display sarere. Yes, girl, we straight people. We have a still sit down for one time. You counting down 20 plus big play hit sing sing ablo Yumi. So before la Yumi kickstart him top 20 countdown do mi tupla. Ba mi tupla recap past time. As the night inside the top 88. Time you sit down for one time. Bata wins inside the 93 nights. Inside the top 88, 1M top 5 songs. So, you miss killing past them. Low number 5, last night, been 1M Sing Sing. Tasole Okid Villas Blong Leonard Kania Holim number 5 position. So, by me, pay moto number 4 last night, been 1M Sing Sing. I'm straight here, Rosina Blo, Wizzy B, one time Tassic Yard, Holim, number 4 position, Osem Yumi Talk Pin Nisna, law number 3, bin 1 M Sing Sing. M Tasolia, S-O-L-O, Solo, Blong, Tavin Tuni, one time DJ Dirty Fingers, na Psyche, Holim, number 3 position.

Na yet is open is law number 2 and bestie Pabeke Blong Narox Band. Okay, now you may find him out long number 1 law Astonite been 1 M Sing Sing Strat.

warra masawa lo metal el tribe holy number one position lo aste so you me baskeli inside lo di sa top 20 countdown if this pa sing sing ba still stop yet lo number one or inside lo di sa top 5 songs ya by stop say mo se master night lo top 8 day to ibagat seni sa kickstart in top 20 countdown number 20

0: 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One time girl, straight Pablo. We are higher morning. Na yeah, morning straight. I go yet lo JK Mero here yet lo Morobe Makam Valley Kunai 55 Liron Plain la Salim ta Solderix go lo get a line lo Guy Bus. Oko travel go down lo Lay Botanical Show now yet yana yeah go yet lo Messi Deborah Nathan Leonard Angela na big pro one go lo you yet Barones Yutsole JK Mero you know funny funny good morning lo you na thank you Mr. Poro scaling to sol top 20 countdown be you me lo number 20 you me harim pinis SMK Serser Mono blo Aaron Kesta na lo number 19 you me harim pinis Linda blo Eldre featuring Romance number putim yaw na you me pa ni outlong number 18 inside the top 20 countdown be you me ba one sing stress
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Pia blå, Wea heter Sola Yumi FM. Inside the top 20 countdown blå Yumi. By Yumi, Kissim want to break past time. Now, Skelly want to new placing sing inside the playlist. Call him to solo gigantic hybrid Oro Kaiva. Aya, Barra. Sing sing kami at lo, Naxi J. Pair up good. You like him. You're happiness. You

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One time Galvis Tret Piablo. We are Yumi Skelimpinis number 20, number 19, and number 18. Sing Sing the Yumi inside Law Top 20 Countdown. The Yumi. Lonar beside by me pining out 17, 16, na 15. Barami toke all position where all Sing Sing, Oli Holimo, all sit down long am. True love vote na request to blow you to sold. The more you text or the more you clock comment on all top 20 poster or all top 484 poster blow you me or top 888. You must have us yes, team all consider him all vote na request by you. Na, yeah, all music you clock move go come inside the top 20 countdown by you me.

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0: 5. Memories got a sick yard featuring 1JM holding number 17 position inside the top 20 countdown. Blow Yumi, knock and foul, girl be straight, Pia blow we are still sit on poro one time you. Na before Yumi scaling number 16, Sing Sing inside the top 20 countdown. Blow Yumi, one for big shout out to go at Lo Roja, all EFM transport bus like drop off Lo bus number 137 south side. Na tu am like talk Happy Mother's Day lo Olga ta mama lo EFM across the country. Happy Mother's Day mama stop na Yumi stop. You no wrong straight but a Roja man got good today. Here now number 16 inside long top 20 countdown.
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0: 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One time Fiablo, we are, yes, number 5, Orchid Villas, Leonard Kania. Man, so before Yumi starting Top 20 Countdown, be Yumi, yeah. Yumi been, pamito kwa nem. Yumi been recap, lo Top 5 songs, blo astenite, lo looking if, but you got some percentage, so but you got some percentage inside lo this countdown, the top 5, or no got na vara, Orchid Villas, Leonard Kania. Still only number 5, safe to say. So you miss calim number 4 past time.
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1: Number 3 Yeah, number three.

And number three inside the top 20 countdown, the Yumi SOLO, Solo of Love Having 21 Time DJ Dirty Fingers and Psyche. Still sitting for one in Gelvius Threat Piablo. We are here to Solo Yumi FM top 20 countdown. Hey, but I'm moving on. Napa ni past time. Number two, na number one. But same as last night. Or ibagat senis, you must saw eh. Ololim this poll position because you yet, you vote, na request long all. Kilurin ng paye.

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0: sore, bestie Fabe ke Holly number 2 position yet inside the Yumi FM top 20 countdown. One time girl view straight Diablo we are. Oh, pusim demo lo go alright. Mimi had lo wait straight lo pani mouth number 1 song. So yeah, Yumi skali musim bestie Fabe ke Holly number 2 position em same musim as the night countdown. Yeah.
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0: guys. Sorry, how about you Leslo Custom Man? How about you Leslo Man? Wem sawe lo custom dongem. Wee! Mas sawe lo metal el tribe. Holim number one position again inside the top 20 countdown. Blow you me. Na yes, so sem mi talk binisya. You like piney mouth all. Sing sing we all only one position. Kwan, you can put in my Yumi FM Facebook page, top 20 countdown poster by posted up. But continue lo vote him na request him favorite sing sing by you. Maybe also I'm stop inside lo top 20. Yeah, I'm stop lo 20 kamo se lo 15. You vote request long em, but you push him me come inside top 10 go. Maybe I'm become the top 5. But yes, one time this by bringing you me come lo are lo top 20 countdown by Yumi too. Woo, barahat pa mi bite. Meeting ibagat senis, but top 5, I'm still stop same. And because you talk, yeah, you vote na request, na I'll still stop same yet. Coming up, Yumi got him to Sol, 12 o'clock below time news by Yumi. Come yet, lo PNG House Bung, one time Vodafone. Na sports news, come yet, lo PNG House Bung, too, one time Trukay. Na lo upside, by Siran Poro, one time Choripoy, inside lo Sarere Drive. Na yes, lo miyat, Gelby Street. Pia, blu, we are coming, you. No can lose tintin, make him good papa sinta sol, long ola rapla, or somehow you like him all, lo make him lo you too.
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11: 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Chief Executive Officer, long MVIL, he been talk thank you long Managing Director, long Central Province Transport Authority, long leadership, long M, long carry out a display new plat facility, na itoko sem display by kamapim good plat customer service delivery. Independent Consumer na Competition Commission, or ICCC, itok out osem all fuel price, long display moon May by stop one kind, osem long moon March, after long only been down in all fuel prices. Display calm long halibim long fuel relief assistance long government after long National Executive Council it been making display decision. More yet, ICCC talk sem all consumers in no need long expecting any fuel increase long display moon. Inside long Wa Waria district long Morobe province, he looking plenty all people, he can now open him all bank accounts blong all, save him money, na build him all lick business behind him support he come long women's microbank. Plenty all people, or some all market mama, Farmers now lick business owners only can get access long all banking services. Now display looking plenty so him interest long all sign up. Now long one Solwara News, Prime Minister Blong Solomon Islands, Jeremiah Manele, he now vote out behind one plan no confidence vote inside Long Honiara this week. 26 votes he been voting him out against him 22 long parliament. Manele by stop now walk long office blong him going up governor general yet he go long officially rouse him. Leader Blong People's First Party Tokosem Displa Pili been come up behind long only been lose trust inside long government.
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11: One per training, call him long. This is how we football. Even come up this per week, we target him all merry inside long this per sports. This per training, he come want in partnership long Oceania Football Confederation, na Papua New Guinea Football Association. This per initiative, he come up long stop him all social, na cultural barriers, we save stop him all merry. Long take part long sports, na encourage him all, awesome all sports, kind of same soccer. He can help him long build him all. Now long NRL, long ask the night game inside long round 10. He look him Roosters, he been winning Titans 28-12. Now he'll see been winning Cowboys 33-30.
10: He come one time, nuclear look, PNG house boom. You may have him sports news, one time true guy.
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13: Akira. 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

Ay, sorry. Yung may fan one time, sorry po, ay po ay bistret, basta one time view along Saturday Drive. Alright, may sabi, stop good one time, PWB along Sunrise, Sobley M. Please, now you stop one time here, bumita stop long 12 o'clock, go in up long 6 o'clock, long half in so, no can guri, no can check, say, hey, nice play, ha? You stop yet na, you may stop, no can sex, sex, Tomas. May sabi, yung long ron, lo vas na, yung long, sinaw na, keep me company, stop, please, nice one.

Zoom FM one time at Tori Poi, Poi Bistreta, nice one, you are in Pinisa, Fit Wheels by a Psyche once a Malivim Blonga, or Lomkania. Ooh, Miss Ausem, my son, and what no good road, planting man walk long as Iran Solo Bus, Miss Awis Iran Solo Bus, now you walk long with him, driver long, take off, na place a walk low hot, yeah, please. And if she done, please, Trango, you round, you saw a Pinisa. All get a time, you must kiss him water bottle with you. Sun hot and good neck be dry now. And problem. All right, when you are in another place, song at come at long mass of a metal dry. What's of a talk, yeah? Talks of a long house line for stemma. For some, you saw a penis and me less long explain me to have him song that you kiss a meaning book song long have a. Give me a fab that you feel him too.

0: started a drive one time. I told a boy, bistre, they are nice one. And I'm going to say long, Gaspaya. Mommy read him question number you give him answer to you. You call me 7373835, or you can WhatsApp me too long, 7293939393, and you give him answer to you. All right. And Gaspaya, but you me. Oro province, I'm stuck inside one region. I'm stuck long one or a southern region. You call me 7373835, or you can WhatsApp me long, 7293939393. But me talking, Gaspaya, but you me. Oro province, I'm stuck inside long a southern region or Momase region. Mm-hmm. You yet, scale him na, you contact him, eh? Hey,
1: 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Ting-ting to mask you, yeah.
2: 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Nanogat rice. 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Ba yumi kay nating. 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Na rice where? This pala kay kay no stop stret? Long make him good pala kay kay all get a time, make him stret one time roots.
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Alright, me got you on the new song inside long a playlist, but you me a title, Manu E, by Youthless Vibes, one time, Halloween long manjo. Please, you saw a penny, sir, vote na request him by stab one time inside long a playlist, but you me FM, na you believe too.

0: Oh, yeah. 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
4: 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You peeling too.

Tore, please. Guy, number was me, please. Oh, bestie, oh. Boy, na Ravian, you wanna ma up, you walk long, keeping me company staff. Nice one, eh? You may have found one time, sorry, boy, boy, please, straight, eh? You stop one of my long, country, na you walk long, keeping me company staff. So, if you run no bus, please, you have to show up in, no can strong and pass long, and boss grown a driver, please, all walk long, carry me, you go long, and destination, please, you wanna ma up, you like, go long, em staff, yeah? Now, please, a smiley click, as I was, you stop, side long, one plaporo, please, no can a strong and pass, please, talk hello long, em, you to blast it down, and wood. It's like talking, you like give me a change him, like she was, and wood, and banana change him, then, but give me pass, we've pass, yeah? All right, nice one, and you got you one brand new song, in Salon Playlist, but you me, a title, like, Kewa Kange, by, Kulens Medeke, one time, Halibim Blong, a month, Siki, you're the sovereign, so, vote, not request him, and we stop a long time, in Salon Playlist, but you me, FM, you believe him too.

0: Sa sare de weekend dry one time atori poi poi bistrete na iswane time di misana posema 2 minutes past 1 o'clock. All right, now we're going to say long high school hits, please you me. All right, mika tonda question long asking you. You call me 7373835 or you can WhatsApp me too long 7293939393. You can say voice note too. All right, this is a question ne mosema. Usai display a security guard blue you ya isa eating him name blue mo no go to listen dilo display security guard isa koros lenta so tra go emsa street smartness blue lo gate na isa come inside there pull him socks one tap na come him grass to him sa make him walk blong all at it's a two ya all right you sell him name blue kama you call me 7373354 you can WhatsApp me to long 7293939393
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we can drive one time at Cherry Boy, Boy Beach 3101 Clean to a level come long high school hits be you me. By you harim all song way, you by thinking back a time you been stopped yet long high school, hey. Alright, also to walk long come good long this black in our all same na sun to walk long hot so you relax, no can rust rasa, no can good, no can sex egg, you kiss you one water bottle, you relax na you me flow, hey. You me fam, they pill him too.

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Me, hey, Backstreet Boys, all right. And now you may have been is, hey, and by you thinking back, hey, before time to you, yeah, time you start long high school, yet. You may have one time, I told you, boy, be straight long, weekend driver, Saturday, please, sun and hot, please, I was you stop me round long, inside long nation's capital stuff, please, me talk you, 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

0: We could drive one time. Sorry, boy, please do that. Nice one. 22 minutes past 1 o'clock. All right, you are in Venice. Hey, soldier boy. Dedication ko long all get all. Soldier mangi walk long. Stop inside long nation's capital. On outside you stop. No look out in border long. You may stop. Please, good pla day to you. Nice pla having to you. All right. Please, I'm in high school heat, yeah. So, you thinking back, hey, all memories long before. All right, I've been stopped at long high school. All right, I got him, hands up long, this bla favorite, you know, favorite, but this security guard, we use a bell at long, but I'm straight to smartness, be time you, save come inside long gate. I'm so course one time you, but you save finish, rules, rules long school, I'm strong to man, say. All right, you got him, list, arakere, and me talk also, name long as a security guard. Long em tiger man. All right, long yawari high school street. Oh, sorry. Em now display all kind of security guard to me too. Continue one blah bloomy yet long Wall Street demonstration. But me listen to name them one blah too long Meren Christian Academic too. Na I mean we make him high school lumi long have na primary school too long this time. So all right. Nice number 2 long play lo display guy in our all same. So please you two you stop na you sit down long bus or you run no private car blue you sit down table market. Please sit down and you think back long high school time you've been school yet. And now you're thinking back this time where you saw around them all boys now all girls for you, yeah. All right, nice one. You may have him, you feel him too.
1: Hey, you may have him, yeah.
2: And by talk, yeah. And by talk. And by talk. Yeah. You feel him too.
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8: 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You me FM stop one time you. 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

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Boy, be straight and nice one, please. 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Is you saw, yeah. 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All right. Yet you saw a penny. Yes, okay, now you may got him, Quincy Lever by X Vibes. 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

0: Saturday Drive one time at 34. He boy bliss direct nice one. You la salem dedication bli you go long all high school all friends bli you. No can lose in tina 7373835 or you can WhatsApp me too long 7293939393. Na salem ni liga dedication lol na remind him all you think me at all no gather no go to listen tin long me. Alright, meet call me number pinisa call me 7373835 or you can WhatsApp me too long 7293939393. Salem on the voice note cam.
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We can drive one time. 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One of my happy walk longer. 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And New South Wales, Lily Town long casino, Australia. All Alex Salim, happy Mother's Day. Long, all got a mama inside long a PNG. All right. All like him on the song long. Oh, you need. Oh, mama. Now, please. This like I know, Mr. Tokyo. And Mother's Day now, you must think Mama Blitua. Mama Blitua's all make him that you stop inside long and this black ground. Please thank you long old boys long, or Mama say boys long, and New South Wales long, thank you more Mama inside long, this black country and this black world. You black got a good black having on straight. All right. High school hits me run yet. No can Korea, no can sex, you miss stop yet. Harim na turning back. All school days, please, you mean high school days, please, you mean. All right, then all nice one, eh?

0: 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Boy, boy, please, thread her. Nice one. Miss Avi will keep me company here. All right, high school hits, but you may come in up all same. But you may catch him Kenlong one kind of Ron Lubalus Kenlong and next Saturday Kenlong and display same kind hawa. All right, no can good, no can sex, give me that blind till good, but something and by come long this little road where you may rock long Ron near day. All right, you had to show a finish, huh? You may fame, yeah. Now you bill him too.
1: 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Put him yaw all get a weekday silong same time. 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
1: 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Thank you, Truna. Good afternoon.
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0: I started a drive one time at Sorry Poi, Poi Blue Street, good blah having only you, one of my people long keeping me company stuff. 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Now we're going to say long taking budget by you me. All right, but I'm reading question number you give answer by you. 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

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Boy, be straight. Nice one. If I'm pinning some mono Jojo by McDonald Taylor. All right, we got the one brand new song inside the playlist. Speak to me. Title Kangring Ninye by Carabinem. All right, here is our finish up. World not request the Utah's all. But we came song by Stablumba Time inside the playlist. Speak to me. Dream FM, it's been in two.

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1: Bata la pasi yung avinun kredyong sila nung kalor at Bufara Boys Charlie 29 straight. 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
0: Like him. 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
2: 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You feel him too?
3: Long Papua New Guinea, knockout one plus police officer is stop on top of law. All geta officer must behind him law. One kind of some all geta citizen. Division law internal affairs, in now work to test him all police officer. Long alcohol, not drug. This plan, he help him all police officer belong you me lo stop ready. Got good plan ting ting, not stop ready long help him you. Royal Papua New Guinea Constabulary, he got zero tolerance long passing corruption. Na make him no good work. Suppose one plan officer broke him law, or he use him power blame lo make him passing no good, talk out. You got right long report him this plan. Talk him internal affairs directorate. Look him official website belong Royal Papua New Guinea Constabulary. Long pine him how you can make him report. Talk blue, he got big plan impact. Report him all no good passing, na emba help him lo come up in police force, where Papua New Guinea by got pride lamb. Talk out, not stop safe. This plot talk he come long Royal Papua New Guinea Constabulary.
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8: Long time crew. Time you mean been using mobile phone, you been some making money. Na time Facebook, WhatsApp, na TikTok you been come yet, you been some making money. So now time mo gota something stop in is you some making money. You may FM ya, until death, do us apart. You may FM.

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I sit down with you, eh? 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You boy be straight and nice one. You stop one of my up, you walk and keep me company. 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You get to serve and secure. All right, you me got him not a song at come at long at Jokema by Uda da da da. Ooh, a kind song also miss save, son em hot na. You walk long relax inside Lobasna. You walk long put him here, Ustab, please. Nice one, eh? You smiley click, No can sit down, no sem, salim ting ting. All right, a son too hot, na. Please. You, Miss Awesome, you must kiss him, click, what a bottle blue, na. You round, na. 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

0: 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All right, to me got him pizza long, we can hear me talk or some, scale him long em mosem, I mean times him. 3 times 10 kina, I'm 30 kina, 2 times 15 kina, M 30 kina, na rice M 35 kina, M edi molgeta, na mikisim 95 kina. So, bekim blame mosem, 5 kina, mi stop yet. Alright, thank you, Peter Long, wegani long answer him is the question. Answer, when mi walk long pine him stop him 5 kina. So, thank you, and sabi him correct. You got good love in when mi saw yosem, you walk long, keep him company yet long, wegani na, you walk long, relax stop yet na, you walk long, tuning stop. You got good love in when one time, all family be you, na happy Mother's Day, you pla. And tomorrow that's all so you saw finisa you at least you look so well mama bli you na this la kai na long em tasoli make him na you missed up long this background so
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Hi, sore, also we talk, yeah, I love him, scare me, psyche too. 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keep me company, stab, you walk long, relax inside, one blah, bus, now you walk long around, go, some lo house, or, you know, make him a little runs, be you, good loving, straight to you, please, poro, miss, I was a miss, stab, na, ground and balance, so, no can worry, no can sex, no can guria, you stab, na ground 2 o'clock balance. Hey, you may get a new song inside long playlist, but you mean title Dragons by Metal Tribe. Once I'm Halloween long Elis Mune. Please, Mr. Tokim, you ya vote na request you to solve by making a song best number time inside long playlist, but you mean Jimmy FM. 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
1: Okay, hello.
0: You talk, brother. That's an application to do, huh?
1: Yes, yes.
0: All right, you talk.
1: You guys announce killing a few stuff. Skinless, and the motor. Okay, the line, house, jacket, grandpa, very blame, Malinda. All girls, and Joyce, Miriam, Lilik, Jamila Joyce, Luna Magdalene, Aton Bimai, Benson, Susu Mama, and my blog was killing music when I used to. A big long go look at the listeners from 93 UMFM. You feel him too.
0: Aye, all right, but Blumi, you got good flowing on the street there.
1: Thank you.
0: Like him, you straight.
1: Likewise.
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Kain songo semlong, kain awa em straight em good sinaun be you, hey. 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One of my people clone keeping me company stop. You are in Penisa, miles away by Silla Kakako. All right. Number me are in Abula U74 by Leonard Ganya. Please, miss our Samson M. Hotna. Please, you should run low 1+8 stop. Now you walk long Harim, you may have found stop. Or you run low bus. Please, nice one. You know, can I sit down on Sam? Now you walk long Salim Ting Ting. I drive to ya, you to walk long. Run easy yet. Please make him na olum pasin dia tu waklo complain tu lo hot ya na please you make him run hari apa you run isi sina please place a waklo vibrate tu na you waklo put him leg lo gas yet na kind dol bus 17 na bus 9 tu ya ose mi run long highlands away ken all nice one ya please boot love you on straight lo bus grow na drama blue bus 9 na 17 na 19 ose mulung atorama na bis na and display rote please good love you on straight lo you blah.

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1: Yes, we'll have dedication loan to us on Friday. 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Erima, you will have my Leonardo.
0: Aye, on Friday or on Saturday?
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0: Aye, okay, you talk.
1: Mila sare to mi bla non leri ma mi bla outside delivery ta go boy se mi bla da la ni ni ni san open bag na pas na 14 to ta da mi bla da la ni ma ta ne lu plan to customer mi bla so mi bla sida mi bla da la dedik to bla sa mi bla da la dedik to mi bla kolo boy lo mi bla ya
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1: 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Okay, senior to me for 20 caravan. Website to me plus section. Me to me sending in another bit to send in logging. Okay, all market number no, everyone will have stuff. One time only you go to me plus, especially on Martin, Satwa, all this language with la, you know, dedication to in the big one, but you can't tell you.
0: Ah, bata blumi. Thank you, straight. Na you plug a good plavin on straight. Lo aside blay you plug.
1: Yes, na. We plug like you music and dinner marate.
0: No worries. Bami check him inside long playlist na bami salim kamusim long outside.
1: Thank you, straight, my brother. I'll bring you.
0: No worries, bata blumi.
1: Big plavin on a big weekend. Good amount of for at least.
0: Yeah, thank you, bata. Me catch him, Luhia, straight.
1: Thank you, straight.
0: All right. Like him.
2: 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Nimi plow and Nimi fan. You believe too?
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We can try one time, but sorry, boy. 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Nice one. Good to have you straight like you. 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Please, best you. 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Nice one. All right. We got the one song inside long playlist. Please, you mean, I told her, love your heart, yeah. By Highland Vibes on the Halloween Long at 720. Also, Mr. Toka, vote na request the Utah Soul by making my song by Stablo Time in Silent Palace to Yumi. 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
0: Like him, you straight.
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0: All right.
1: You make it.
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Ay, sorry. 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I sit down with you. All right. You may got him there a song in Silent Bellies. But you may title Memories by Tasikiat one time. I live him long one jam. All right. That's what I talk, yeah? Memories in Silent Gallery with you, yeah? Okay. I also saw the memory con. No good you, Silent Ting Ting. I'm depressed too much. Oh, sorry. No can worry. No can sex. No can worry. I missed a bit on them huge. It's a boy on them you long. We can drive. So, you missed a bit, eh? Nice one, eh?

0: Jumi FM one time matori poi poi please dread a nice one when my people keep me company stop please good la having un straight like you all right you me thinking back time lo before you me have stop me me all right so lay now time lo Jumi long now TikTok na Facebook me bagara pim good plus in down lo you me some player please over time by Mr. Sida no lim phone you me no some some lo walk lo house you me some lim phone to mas some time a plate no no sa was him close to yes stop 1 week 2 weeks now hey please you mean by was him too yeah so before moraita you mean no got phone you miss only one bang yeah now we are 2 bang na 3 bang na kind bang to mass na you mean walk long no save making walk low house you miss only phone to mass yeah so now you sit down and you thinking back please you must make it some walk low house and now I'm weekend time weekday so same or same you make it some normal routines but you mean me go to walk you may come back you may go to school and now we can say Mr. Blue House help no more house no can give my talk to my long all parents but you me for mama but you me you must at least help him all na clean him house at least make some black council walk about long house na clean up the house with him grass number out you say silly blue busy problem man walk about pass by the house blue make it funny you me please oh it's like I name is to say less to yeah please so at least you must clean him area blue you na it's like I know so by you kiss him good plan name na area too by kiss him good plan name yeah so you shall have finished before and right now I'm so phone in bagarabi ma situation but life you me to some player so at least you must always stop na tingin beka since some passing about na you miss that ba new player to na ya to la finish na na player to by come na you miss some no any set please or
1: me by go lo India na ba me kai kiran the spicy cobra
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Hey, you may have one them sorry po, long weekend drive, but Mr. want them you yet, hey, no can Korean, no can sex, Mr. Viet, eh? Alright, you may got your new song inside long playlist, but you me, title, Ayo Leva, or by McDonald Taylor, Mr. Toke, vote na request by you, but making my song, Mr. Long time inside long playlist, but you me, you may have fan, if you him too.

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0: UCRN 401 one time, Tori Poi, Poi Blues Dread, Long Weekend Drive, Sarere Drive, hey, alright, you may get him one plug, Western come yet, Long Walks to Boss. Alright, but me read him question about you and Sarima and this plug question. Alright, we call me 7373835, or you can WhatsApp me too long, 7293939393, Long give him answer to you. Alright, question emotion. Me got skin, no good, Long outside, that's all inside, belong me and me sweet through. Alright, me want them straight up. I'm reading him again. Me got skin no good long outside. That's all inside belong me and me sweet huru. Me outside. You calling me 7373835 or you can WhatsApp me too long. 7293939393.
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Hey, please, you haven't been in say. Level level by Zero of South when the Palavim belong Stone Key. All right, baby, I haven't gained again and get special by Carabinem. Please, pay number of semi awesome and my starting good. 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Yeah, you should have put one and 34. 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

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Boy, be straight long weekend drive. Stop here at one time, you. You know, can Korea, no can sex, but I will stop here at one time, you yet, eh? Nice one, eh? Please, people, dedication goes long all, but I will be long panu straight, eh? 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Sir, yeah, be at long panu walk long, relax, na, harimul mangi panu, yeah, please. You know, one, flying fox country, eh? Clean soul, yeah? All right, you may get him, one plus song yet, come yet long, Merry Medang by Tele, Kuruan Sam, Halifim Long, CK Blood. Some of the new song inside the playlist, you me, so please, won't I request him, I'm going long all monkey straight, Lopanu, yeah? So there's one time, Solomon, na, Matu straight, yeah? Sir, you yet, number blue, be a stop yet, yeah? Scale him long up.

0: 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You want my people keep me company stop. All right. Now, when we go inside long, talk pockets, please, Jimmy. All right. Some people good, but talk long. Straight him, having him, you long kind time, or sema. All right. Title when this play, talk pockets, beginning in the house walk, Mr. Talk, and now, and by your talk fix up long this play, talk dog. All right. When we redeem this story, now, when we give him this talk fix up, you. Alright, a story I'm go same kind. One papikinini in no save help him long house walk, em save pila itasol. Behind time emi need him help, no got man I ready long help him mem. Look him, Mr. Tokia. Kind weekend no same, you must help him all papa mama, brata susa blilo house long, make him some la council walk, clean up lo house na, this la kind, wash him play to cook him kai kain about, so him some la talent you. You know, by you stop osem tasol, by you grown, by you got married, by you got man too, by stop, by you married, by you got beginning too, yeah. So, lesson about this la today, it's la talk pixa mosem. Suppose you help him on Arabla, all by helping you too, no can one side, Lesson me talk, yeah. Suppose you help him on Arabla, all by helping you. You are in Pinisa, and I'll talk pockets on this day, so you sit down, nothing thing, na. Make him something, No can sit down foul because time, I'm short platumas.
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Nice one. Alright. You are in penis. Wara Angulaya by Ragazia. One time. Halivim Blong D. Oz. Alright. You got him. Mary Carrings by Epsmon. One time. Halivim Blong Wilson Paul. One time. Maven LKLD. Oh, kind number awesome, Miss Awesome. You were relaxed yet. 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Hey, nice one. 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

0: Yumi FM one time at 24. A boy be straight, good having a straight league. You stop at one time, meal long a Saturday drive. A nice one. And looking good and looking sex. Egg me stop at one time, you. All right, let me give him a question like you. Now you give him answer, blung you. All right, you call me 7373835. You can WhatsApp me too long 7293939393. All right, this question blung me awesome. Long this the year blung you. One animal is how I make him you. Poret yet. Time you sort him off, sir. This the same animals are still making me poret or no gat. You call me 7373835 or you can WhatsApp me too long 7293939393. One M kind animal still you support him. Time you lily get, but now you big black. You still you support him yet. You saw a penny, sir. Please you call me 7373835 or you can WhatsApp me too long 7293939393.
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7: 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You believe too.

I saw Ray, Sundown Memory. Please make him na meeting him back. The time he been cruise go down long Sundown. Lucy Sambla Memory long up. Oh, nice one. Alright, then we got him on the new song inside long playlist. Do you mean a title, Kangri Ninge by Karabine? Please vote the request even by Stablo time inside long playlist. Do you mean get to some finish? Yes, yeah, you should have one. 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Nice one. Long weekend drive. No can good, no can sex. Hey, Mr. B. Nice one.

0: Yumi FM one time, sorry boy, boy, please treat ya, nice one, eh? Alright, imi gati one plan sablong, this play question, imi binask him, time you really man giet, na you go big play, still you support him this la anymore. Alright, imi gati him, maulong 5 miles, imi talk with him, I'm still support him right ya. Alright, thank you maulong, answering question to me to him. One plus something to him, rat, yeah, rat na, one me, what's that one me, bueno, me green frog. Oh, sorry, me is something I'm calling blue me, but wait about that, please. So, all right, thank you, more long answering question blue me. You got good love, you know, want a family blue you, Miss Ayok, long a tune in star blue 5 miles. Nice one, eh?
1: 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You me FM, you pilim too.
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By Missy down, look, look, na. I wara Tomas. 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Nice one, eh? Yung FM na ipilim too.

0: 0.1734 8.3 nice one. 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

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Boy, be straight. You are in penis, solo by tapping 21 time, halving on dirty fingers, one time, say gay. What a time you round, you must round one now, so talk solo, eh? Alright, if you got him a new song in Sella Village, let me title Manu E by Lickless by one time, halving long manjo. 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

0: 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So, no ken lusi tintina, Jimmy got him news yet kam yet long. PNC house bung one time, halivim blong, Vodafone. One time sports news, one time support blong, through Kai. 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Ba mi kets ken lunar bla ron lo balus lo one kind time, one kind place. Jimmy FM, Napilim 2.
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0: Gutpla Avinun, me Katrina Injeli. All Australian Defence Force researchers who walk side by side want them all PNG Defence Force counterparts blonghem long talk about him all infectious diseases na challenges blong all. Display come an in it long exercise no sick soldier 26 where all researchers blong Australian Defence Force malaria na infectious disease institute he walk long carry out 2+ surveys want them all PNG DF personnel. Display 2+ surveys by run inside long triple week where look him only now stop long number 2 week blong all long igam barracks long lay na long wem barracks long we work. Motor Vehicle Insurance Limited or MVIL Wantem Central Province Transport Authority he been opening a new plug customer service facility long gardens here long Port Moresby long improving all car registration na compulsory third party insurance services blong all motorists inside long Central Province na NCD. Chief Executive Officer Blong MVIL, Ibin Tok Thank You, Long Managing Director, Blong Central Province Transport Authority, Long Leadership, Blong M, Long Karimout, Displa Nupla Facility, Na Tokosem Displa by Kamapim Gutpla Customer Service Delivery Tool. Independent Consumer na Competition Commission or ICCC took out osem all fuel price from this moon May by stop one kind osem long moon March after only been down him all fuel prices. Display come long halibim long fuel relief assistance long government after National Executive Council been making display decision. More yet, ICCC took osem all consumers in no need long expecting any fuel increase long this moon. Nalong Ansel Water News, Prime Minister Blong Solomon Islands, Jeremiah Manele, he now vote out behind one plan no confidence vote inside Long Honiara this week. 26 votes he been voting him out against him 22 Long Parliament. Manele by stop na walk long office Blong M going up Governor General Yeti go long officially rousing him long office. Leader Blong People's First Party, Itokosem display appeal even come up behind Long Olibin lose trust inside Long government.
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0: One plat training, call him long, this is how we football. He been come up this plat week, where he target him all merry inside long this plat sports. This plat training, he come want in partnership long Oceania Football Confederation na Papua New Guinea Football Association. This plat initiative, he come up long stop him all social na cultural barriers, where save stop him all merry long take part long all sports, na encourage him all or same kind of sports or same soccer, he can help him. Long build him all. Na long NRL, long now Avinun match, he look him inside long round 10. All nights he been dust him dragons, want them final score 44-10.
1: He come want them nuclear look, PNG House Boom. You may have him sports news, one time through Kai.
0: Na am to sol penisim news na sports. Hope Avinun blue you walk long go alright to sol na suppose you penis now long all rounds blue you na you walk long walk about go back long house or run local or PMV. Alright, look out to me yet.
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Good evening, Mr. Thomas Gen. Wante wawure here, Lume FM. Yeah, Papa Rom Ples, yeah, lo Kubalia, lo Isi Big Province. You stop here now, too, you'll go put me out, stop. Good evening, Strat. Now, people want to go around lo Bray Waffy. Yeah, mangi Papa Rom Strat, lo Kubalia, Isi Big Province. Now, stop here, lo 14 mile, Port Moresby. Good evening, Strat, li Big Brother, Manda. Avenue Thomas now. Want to worry here, Lume FM. Thank you, Thomas. Now, look, I'm sure I'm proud to me now. And by sure to me, lo, this is Saturday, night now. By me, sure I'm going up 12 o'clock, lo, night time stretch. So, thank you, Thomas. Lo, you come sure I want to me now. Welcome, welcome. Hope that you've been enjoying too. Sure I'm want them chori, lo, Saturday drive. I come go finish and you've been having to news. I come lo, Penji House Boom. You saw one them news show, lo, come up now. What's happening in and around our country. And, you stop name us, away. Lo news na stop na sawe no kan sa stop round nat natin na ino sawe na something happen make sure lo harim news ikam lo pinji ausbuk so one time yet wawore here Lume FM thank you Thomas welcome again once again lo you by sirang pro one time now mila by sa sirang go 12 o'clock lo night time don't forget lo 10 o'clock tonight lo Lume FM and by mister gatim Lume FM sara night light up which me by sa playing all party music Lo light him up this Saturday night, dear, wherever you are right through this beautiful country, be me PNG, make sure you tune in. Na ba isa harimul sa pagkanon music. If you feel boring, or you feel wuna kain, ba, sa make him this night, dear, ba go nice to masa. Sara night, light up music, 10 o'clock to 12 o'clock tonight, here at the Seoul, number one Takushin radio station, but you know me? Yumi FM. Now, plenty blim bla. And miss awesome. As tonight, yeah, especially people now live here, Port Moresby. As tonight, I'm launching Blue Metalal. Yeah, that's the song. Yesterday, I'm launching Blue M and lo this big house in lo Port Moresby. I'm Plessy Bergerat. Plessy been pull up, Thomas. Yeah, and planting again something come up. Some play losing money, Blungol. Some play losing phone, Blungol. And some play you try to recover now. Lo, hang over. Some play continue yet. Sabas you oglo, you know, oglo time lo, you know, come back to your normal sense again. Hope you get well soon.

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Masawe, Metalal Tribe. This last thing, I still launch in Blingham, low be plows in Shell Pot Mosby, and I am to say, you must saw some man blue, and a plenty line go come up, especially.

0: nice vlogging to once again. Ayo lewa ho by McDonald Tyler. 26 minutes past 6. Went to what I hear you, FM. You are in the last 6 minutes. You like him, make sure vote him or request him. Yeah, now we said some nice little missy by Mr. Serum Skeleton. But hey, I'm now this second time now. You missed up. I'm good with time. The boys are in camp. Salam dedications, blue thing, all loved ones, blue. Even all one talks blue. This is the time. So, Papua New Guinea, you got him 800 plus talk plus in cello PNG. Plenty talk plus through. Yeah, so we say plenty time. You miss a ring camp. You miss a like talk piscina salam dedications. But now, you may got him Anua Dedics. Anua Dedics, it means that you by ring camp, Lomilo 7373 8835, or you can voice note to me 7293939393. Now you salim talk plus dedications blue. Talk plus blue, talk plus blue. You talk plus nothing you said one talk where you think now this is the time at. So feel free, look and for it. And I must be proud that you may be Papua New Guinea, you got him 800 blood talk plus. Now talk plus blue, now you talk plus all throughout the Papua New Guinea all by Saharim. So ring me 7373 8835, or you can voice note me 7293939393 lo WhatsApp. Now you talk less lo plus blue want them to sell him dedications lo Hanwa Dedics. Me wait till you stop.
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0: 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And yeah, thank you, Luke, keeping company on to me. 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how you talk plus maybe something people like him you lo talk plus salim dedications blue me so now what you may get in one pla voice note come low WhatsApp number blue pla 7293-9393 you may bahar in 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

0: Good night to Mas Gan, 1 to 1 Ray Hill, UMFM. Thank you truly, UM. And miss you too. Parang nice to Mas Gan na phone line sa mga hot at the moment because me like him by sharing me. You talk please. Talk please, please, please, please, you. Now you salim dedications, please, you. And as I miss a Tokyo line, lo basarin kan salim talk plus dedications. Miss a the same people from the same province also ring kam. 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Always a talk place, lo public na so about around. Which you mi imstal of freedom country. 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You mi gatim plenty talk place, plenty cultures. 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If you know Sawagulo Talk Plus Blue, you can throw me on the broken Talk Plus too. Big plus something to us. 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You Sawagulo Talk Plus Blue, Lo Plus Blue, Mama or Papa Blue. Okay, so you may be not finished one plus. Call I've been ring cam, Lo East New Britain Province, name me Talk Plus, Talk Plus Blumol. And I'm Talk Plus Kwanwa language. And then you may have a too. And while well, one talk place through now.
1: Ah, but 6 me in Lokairu Street.
0: Oh, 6 Lokairu Kua?
1: Yeah, Waima Street.
0: Waima. Ooh, okay, we can think of the place. Anyway, but you said talk place in Salem Dedications, Bua?
1: Yeah, but I'm like talk place, Tromo Lili, talk place.
0: Thank you, man. 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

0: 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sure you stay in tune. And you know, we can time kind of now. 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

0: Ay sirong puraman ni Mia Tuwore here Lium FM 18 minutes past 7 top Saturday night Mas Liu again and thank you so much Liu Oklo sirong puraman temi lo no mapio grupo temi ustab and line me open you feel free no can say porret ring me lo 7373 8835 so was you ring gonna mean answering phone and minimum that plenty line Oklo ring. So you continuously you must ring, you know, until me answering call, or no, I'm just WhatsApp me, WhatsApp number I'm stop. You simply just WhatsApp me, message me, voice note me, WhatsApp number 7293939393. Group la night must get li. Suppose you on the road now we're getting plenty car accident to come up. You were looking to Facebook, social media. Plenty car accident will come up, and by looking plenty man Mary die, lose him life, lose some like him bugger up, and it's happening, and am I real? You know funny something? You suppose you umpla oklo now oklo on the road now. Please drive safely, drive easy. You know, can't speed too much. You know umpla el driver only something. Run easy. Me place away you man or Mary blow run him car, but run easy. Think him life blue and life blue passengers also on board one time you tie you run. Run easy go na baby blow come up one map you go. Because speeding in one blood will contribute in factors will go kill him all man.
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Good night, Thomas Gan. 26 minutes past 7. Lord, this is Saturday night. Thank you, Thomas Liu. Okloporo, want to me. Suppose you stop the workplace now, and good night, Strat Liu. Suppose you stall house now, want to all family, and friends, and loved ones. At the moment now, good night, Thomas Gan Liu. Oh, pusim sirong skalam ulukamura, Strat Liu, loan map, yoklopotimi. You should want to me at Wawre, here, you may find by Mr. Sirong going up 12 o'clock night time, Lord, this is Saturday. Hello, number one, talk vision radio station, you know me, you may find. Number me, sir, play one plan new plus sing sing. I mean, new plus true. Emi kalabing kami chalo playlist lumi here you FM na you harim you must harim all new people sing sing harim good and you got right lo talk out talk through talk straight lo ting ting blue lo harim blue lo scaling blue too you can ring me plus 7373835 you can WhatsApp me plus 7293939393 also me plus gatim you FM music survey online music survey too me plus I upload him lo Facebook page 93 you FM Facebook page and link come out make sure you can go click on the link and you by going to music survey too you can talk out talk through talk straight lo sing sing when plus play him lo playlist lo you FM so this one now but me play me plus Nipla Sing Sing Blow Naxi J Naxi J M this la artist when we been singing this la Sing Sing Lucky Manda Learn Slide now me talk Lucky Manda Learn Slide and boy you can think him straight okay I'm straight and this la Sing Sing okay so this la I'm the new blow one blow him the new one and mommy play him now so you are him and you tell me about it hello think thing blue scale him blue harim blue all numbers make you finish so this la blow Naxi J call him at lo gigantic hybrid oro kaiva harim

Amstrad, baby, how are you? Okay, huh? So you've been big fellow, big fellow city, yeah? But me, Mr. Blue is a little town, we've been big fellow this lap, and I will be always right here waiting for you. What am I doing? What are you here, Lima FM? Thank you, Tomas. Good for Saturday night, Tomas. Get Lima, and my people, put me out, stop. Hey, Mas, how are you again? Last night, Mas. Hey, sir, plus bagarap. Sampai muli na uglo dili wantan enyuba. Sampla alokla continue at this time of the time not yep orin mi 7373835 WhatsApp mi lo 7293 9393 talk me lo disa sa pareo sa nung how

0: Good night, Thomas Ganley. You're 20 minutes to 8. One to worry here. You may have this Saturday night. Thank you, Leo Gloarim, me established the time. I want to nice little music to Glopara Gustrada. All right, guys, you may get him, you may have PNG Music Awards. You can ticket blue penis or not yet, I suppose you like, exim ticket blue, you have to pre-book him ticket blue. So, by you, email him, tec@pngfm.com.pg. Lo pre-book him ticket blue now, because, you may have PNG Music Awards. 20th UMFM PNG Music Awards by come up lo this lamun May 23 here lo Lamana Gold Club, and you no can miss out, you must be present. And by sa looking all artist blue by small awards lo 1-1 category lo here 2024 year 2025. So you have to get some ticket blue, pre-book him ticket blue, tec@pngfm.com.pg. Okay, so now you eating my low house line, you come to big plus stage 20th UMFM PNG Music Awards 2026, and you come back again. So looks away blongo to play here 2024 na 2025, and by me looks away lol. So now you got him nominations me open now blue Justin Kelly Awards. So you can nominate him blue man on blue Mary. Usaidi put him big plus unmark, na give him big plus support, na contribution, ego lo promote him PNG music inside lo country blimina, also lo overseas. Mm-hmm. So, by isa nominate him usaidi true, ha? So, nomination, I mean now open lo year 2024 and also lo year 2025. You can check him UMFM PNG Music Awards Facebook page, na by you nominate la, pa? Think him. Check him on Facebook, UMFM, PNG Music Awards. This is the page. Suppose you don't like him, this is the page. Make sure you like him. Now, but you can nominate. Lo apa? You got him now. Nominations, you open now. Blue Justin Kelly Awards. Lo here 2024. Na here 2025. Me like him. You lo nominate him on the man or Mary. You put him big unmark. And I give him big support. Lo contribute him music inside lo country. Limi lo PNG and also overseas. Yeah, so you look at Musa Mano Mary, you can nominate him. So put him here on Friday, lo harim all nominees blue email here 2024. Na pre book him ticket blue now. You can email him tec@pngfm.com.pg. Pre book him ticket blue, because ticket me oklo isha planti man oko pre book him ticket blue all stop. So no good by you miss out now, by you left out. So come na support one time pla na by misa lugi mo latis blimi big be support through sponsor I kami at lo rapid phone Samsung able omen contribution big blato thank you live lo gataya da nigini highs and also office of censorship PNG and Trans Pacific Assurance na to support ikam lo sister station mo pla Now FM Legend FM and also PNG House Boom Magic Factory na awesome. 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

Good night to Mas Ganley. You want to worry here, you may remember this is Saturday night. I'm 9th of May, 2026. Yeah, you right, ha? Mas right na stop. Nungan sa feel down. Okay, so now what I'm planning is going to be planning sing. This is sing by you lo Island Vibes. Island Vibes, this la group where before I've been established Channel X crew. So, but you saw the Channel X crew. Yep, Channel X crew. Now only break up. And I will make him this like group again, Island Vibes. Now we'll feature him Tavin Tuni. Want them this like sing love ya hard there. I will record him this like sing and need MTS music. And this like sing is produced by DJ Slez. So you heard him this like sing, and if you like him, you must vote him or request him.

0: Once again, love you hard by Highland Vibes and Tammy Tuni. And one problem, Nipro. Sing Sing Inchero playlist, leave me here, leave me FM, you are him, you like him. Make sure to vote him and request him. Mm-hmm. Okay, so 7 minutes to eight now. Hey, 8 o'clock sharp started by Misa Gatim Jimmy FM. Saturday night light up by light up all party music by me playing Liwa. So you stay in tune. And, you know, it's a respect, it's a give and take. Now, kind weekend time is okay now. If you work, make a noise and stuff, you must, respect him on neighbors, blue. You can make a noise go over to Maza. I must think of him. You got on neighbors, yeah. Also, I walk and sometimes I'm all very tired or come to sleep. Malolo. Tomorrow it's a new day again. Respect. Respect is a give and take thing. You respect him on Arpa, and Arpa, but respect him, you too. Yeah, so me just talk as well.
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6: Long Papua New Guinea, nokat one pla police officer is tap antaplo law. Olgeta officer must behind him law. One kind of some olgeta citizen. Division blo internal affairs, in now work le testimol police officer. Long alcohol, na drug. Displa I help him all police officer belong you me lo stop ready. Got good plating thing, na stop ready long help him you. Royal Papua New Guinea Constabulary, he got zero tolerance long passing corruption. Na make him no good work. Suppose one officer broke him law, or you use him power blame lo make him passing no good, talk out. You got right to report him displa. Talk him internal affairs directorate. Look him official website belong Royal Papua New Guinea Constabulary. Long pine him how you can make him report. Talk blue, he got big play impact. Report him all no good passing, na amba help him lo come up in police force, where Papua New Guinea, by God, pride, Liam. Talk out. Not stop safe. This is the talk, he come along Royal Papua New Guinea Constabulary.

0: Good night, Mas Gian. Want to wow Ray Yalu Yume FM. Okay, low. Narpa said now by Migatim Yume FM. Sir, night light up. You stop steady low this year.
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6: Good night, Thomas again. I'm now. Welcome now to Yumi FM. Sir Night Light Up. You know, some one happy stop right road is a beautiful country. Blimey, you say. Country, blimey, nice for country. Plenty of music rap names at those. Why me come up with PNG? No! You come up here for a purpose. God, you got plan of life. You know me. Now, you may come up with this country. Nice for country, blimey. Now, me open some now. This is a night time. Me at the one map. You look at me. Stop. Bless you. All right. At this time. And I'm here to light him up this night. Blimey, on the Yumi FM. Sir Night Light up all music, and yeah, you are more music. You feel like ringing me in a salim dedication, sting on loved ones. You feel free, lines me open, ringing me 7373 8835. By you ring comes straight number one talk to radio station. But you know me, you may FM. You got your WhatsApp number, believe me to stop. You can WhatsApp me 7293 9393. Yep, nah, you think I'm through, you think now, Lord is the night. Starting now, Yumi FM, Saturday night, light up, Yumi. Want to meet at Wawore here at Yumi FM on a night like this. Oh, yeah, kaya na ito si kaya na. Me, Yusuf, Yumi stop lo solwara, lo side lo nambis. 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
0: Yeah, those days.
2: Tune in lo Monday to Friday lo 1 kilok na harem tupla high school hits. Na replay o kera Saturday na Sunday lo 1 kilok. 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

Good night once again. Want to worry here on UMFM. Oh yeah. Okay, so another person too. Some that they rouse to buy para too. So, Mary Milo 7373835. WhatsApp me 7293939393. Okay, so suppose now you want to play stop the workplace, especially you suppose you want to play security personal. Usad you sign up number guard post now. You have many this guard post bills a time at now. Milo comes with plenty of security. You know, also sleep. Olu kimo sa mga supervisor ay kam na spot check finish na ikami go and online we all clients we all look out him all stop or gaday finish work na ikami go nobody mo stop now and all at all security at all at stop now all bako puto yung card box na all sleep hey no can make it this like crime you put your life below risk no can sleep low workplace yeah especially you on the security personal

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Good night, Mas Gian Liu. 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I love you. Oh, yeah. This is sige, we can arrive, we can team again. It's before time, and time we've been so stopped high school. Want to meet Wawa Ray here, Liu MFM. Bibla, good night now. Good brown strat, lo Raymond Ompi. Good night, strat Liu, want them Kasi. And, hey, not forgetting to Noxy. Hey, good night, strat Liu John. Rayla, want them Tyler, and, hey, mommy, Rayla and Tyler, want them to good night, Libra, lo Morata Police Barracks. 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Good night, tu mas, now, take care, lo kau timik, good, lo, this lo weekend time.

0: Ah, all music tuh ya, para penais tuh mas gana. 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And the list goes on. Nah, I'm meeting him. You me man Mary British la ground. Now you stop. You think sometimes you know only mobile phone. Think blue me fresh. You think lo some good role something by making mo. Some kind of something you lo bother him life blue. You lo think stop lo ngem na you but think lo how by you can manage him life blue at stop lo la time. Once tayo you only mobile phone, tayo you gonsa lo mobile phone, you gonsa lo Facebook, you look him. Planti kain notification ni come up. Oi, you'll fight to umpla man lap yana. 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I mean, foul mindset, you know. I make you look try to concentrate on life, lo nar lo man, while your life, you know, concentrate. You look just busy na watch, na you look scale him. Ey, true ya, umpla ka accident lap. 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You attend, you just sit down there and very busy scrolling up and down. You know, thing him life blue lo when is something by say make him like you at improve him life blue so eating a mobile phone or something am clo make nana plant blue me you clo you know way back you know clo go forward lo when is something you like achieve him life blue I'm just saying
1: am you can get me maski you me fm you feeling too
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0: Good night again. Wanta wawre hi al yum FM. Ayo, miare nit lesin sing nao se misting him all blood blue mistra. Fesi kwa woman berry, good night li to Grace woman berry, and also Judah woman berry, Tina woman berry, and Leah woman berry. 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Life is very important. Drive safely. 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You looking na social media. All just die free die all make him without knowing that all by die all just collab car all go na car bump all die. Please life one part as all. 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You drive easy. 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Drive easy na ibla lagol way ibla ego.
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want to worry here in FM. Good night, Thomas Genau. And yeah, put your stop on our side to buy me continue it. Harim in FM, sir, night, light up, light him up. This is a night, be me wherever you miss up, right through this beautiful country, be me PNG.

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0: 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Yeah, no can sa walang grudges against him anyone long pla time. Always must forgive and forget. 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

0: want to worry here, Lima FM. Good night, Thomas Ganley, you know. Kind time musika ini, so you think you miss talo place. Try and picture him. Suppose you start a town, you start a city, okay? Try and picture him, so let blue. Or see him start a place. Look, kind time as a kind strap. Are you all boys to place number to also over go around the bush number and kill him or mumu to kapul, kill him flying folks, or even all by killing pig, all by sakarim kam. Now, by him, I sit around the place, by him, I cook him banana, cook him taro, mangi climb, kolau, go on top, some coconuts come down. And by him, I cook, now by him, I kai kai, enjoy moonlight. Nice for life, huh? I was in life, though. You missed a lot of place. I mean, nice more than I was you missed up the town, stop the city. I was eating me, I miss a stand, I miss a thing. I was yeah, I was in me, come start a town, start a city, but this like, love, blue me, lose, and place, I'm just still stop it. Yeah, but I was you know, place life is more better than now. You miss a stop, blue yellow city in a town because everything is money you'll spend. Spend it, lo, buy him kai kai, spend lo, bus fee, spend loan, everything. Lo, place him, only thing by you have to buy him, buy him sugar, buy him battery, or a little something by his eyes. Otherwise, everything is free. Garden him, ground him, by just go him ground as well, you plant him taro, banana, and you kshim kumu, and this like kind. Abus to him, you go lo, wara, you kshim abus. Oh, you go to bus and you find him abus. You go to solwara, you find him abus. Everything is free. So village life is better than town or city life.
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0: 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Good Lo Disla Weekend Time Now Isha Isha Ta Weekend Sawe Come To Planti Kain Kain Something Sawe Come Up If You Oklo Out And About Now Stop Away Lo House Blue Na You Stop Wantem All Friends So One Week Blue One More Line Na You Stop Wantem All To Make Sure You Be Safe Mhm. Nah, mas isha make sure go back safe lo aus bio. Do kan sa stop na ba isha lusting ting lo aus tu. Aus am the safest place on earth where ba isha we stop lem but suppose you stop away lo house bio make sure to be safe. Safe. You think don't do anything where by pain bagara. No kan sa we make him something where you know suppose lo make him to. Mhm. You got law is stop to. Suppose you go on the road to thing him, I got him on road safety rule. Everywhere you go lem, there's rules, there's laws that by you may have to follow him. Time you broke him all rules na law now, then you will end up in trouble. No can go long one club. Put him yellow next hour. Now you may party inside long you may FM sorry night light up.
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0: Nice to night, Thomas Jan. I'm now. Welcome back. Sirang Poromani Miat Wawore here, Yumi FM. Yumi continue on. Harim Yumi FM Saturday Night Light Up. All party music. Light him up this Saturday night, Blimi. Right road is the beautiful country, Blimi. 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Yet a solo number one talk show radio station, Blimi Yumi FM. You should want to meet Wawore and Wawakari going up 12 o'clock.

Good night, Thomas Gan. Want to worry here, Lim FM. Thank you, Thomas. You go keep him company. Want to me. Good night, Strat Logo, the police personals. Right throughout this beautiful country, Bimi PNG. Good night, Thomas Gan. Go proud, Lolo. All the cops. Good night, Liu Plaul. Get tired. Ay, susa, salute, kinara. Good night, Liu. Want to all the workmates, Liu. Susa mas woko, susa mas gulaus. But, ay, good night, Liu. Salute, kinara. Good night, Strat Liu. Now, you saw, Susa. Ay, Bibla, good night to go proud, Lolo. Get all Wagarets. Good night, Ino Condis, Rim Lompi. Good night, Stratu, Gula Job Nike. Good night. Na, ogota all police personals right through this beautiful country, Blimi PNG. Good night, Libra. Thank you, Libra, police work, bless and make him. Lock keep him this la country, Blimi, safe. Lo, all weekend time is a guy now.

FM ya misa rana, misa hare mi ya misa off balance na. You ya mi kukamlo wave lo kamna. Misa stop one time you tole. Hako feita me aura. You feel him too.

Good night to Mas Ken. Want to worry here, Lium FM. Good night, Lium. Saturday night too, yeah. Sana mau. Yeah, okay, guys. You got in 28th Lium FM PNG Music Awards by Kama Plo Dislamun. May 23rd, Lola Mana Gold Club. Make sure you like some ticket, Lium. If you like some ticket, Lium, you have to pre-book him ticket, Lium, post them. So, but you have to email him. 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You pre-book him ticket blue and buy him ticket blue. So, awesome, lo 28th UMFM PNG Music Awards by come up lo 23rd, lo this la moon, lo Lamana Gold Club. Now I'm you got the nominations blow Justin Kelly Awards year 2024 na 2025 and me open now. So me be like him you nominate him blow man or Mary Usari put him big blow and mark na give him big support na contribution you go lo promoting PNG music inside lo country blow me at PNG and even overseas. Yeah. You think Musa this la man, Usa this la Mary, Musa true, yeah. You think him lo year 2024 and also lo year 2025. Ha, all been showing this support, lo help him, lo contribute him, this la support blong all, lo promote him, PNG music inside, lo country blimi at PNG and also overseas, you just nominate, lo here 2024, na 2025. Lo nominate, you can go check him, UMFM PNG Music Awards Facebook page. Check him on Facebook, and you got him, this la Facebook page, only talk, UMFM PNG Music Awards. You check him this la page, like him this la page now, and by you go sa, by you go nominate lo up. Na bom da sel eximol nominations for you na by me looking musa through by eximol awards UMFM Justin Kelly Awards year 2020.

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0: Good night to Mas Gan Matawau Ray here Lim FM. Good night Gan Liu. And eating mil around the Facebook na miluki mon pla post. 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Osem uset sabus sem online call him Sugar Daddy Liu. 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

ore hi ali mfm good night stratley thank you for keeping company with me now bye mi continue at na mi katingo selomanus island good night ns sinioi good night leon and family now emma and over the house line here hola ox 2 good night stratley vlog that thank you to much for keeping company los la night to say now

0: Good night again, you know. Want to worry here, you may have him. 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

Niceville night once again. Want to worry here on UMFM. Continue on scaling some good little Niceville music. Lo discipline night time once again. And good night, Lord Gotol. Drivers, who said you, Clonau, Ron Lol. I will be in Shallow Country, PNG. Good night.

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Ένα δίπλα Good Night το πράγμα λο Ifre Momamberi in a Family here at Jomba Police Barracks λο Medeng Province Good Night Stratley Blog at that. Narpasai to by me continue on hiring you me from Saturday night later. Stay with me.

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6: And now welcome now, Lord. This is the last and final hour, Blimey. Lo UMFM Sara Night Light up lo this Saturday this the day today 9th of May 2026. Tomorrow it's Mother's Day, guys. Happy Mother's Day.

want to worry here at Lim FM. Good night, Thomas Ganley. You know, this is Sing Sing. Hi, I'm no clue. Malololo, clue play. Masabe, Metal Little Tribe.

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2: 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Na replay o kera Saturday na Sunday lo 1 kilok. Na no kan lustin din, comment team high school hit bong yung long post along yung FM Facebook page.
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0: Good night, straight gang. Liu, na I'm last and final. Lawa blue milosyon ng porawante. I'm the number one talk show radio station. Liu na mi UMFM. FM. Siro wante miyat wawo blol mangi wawo ray. Okay, imigati yung 28 UMFM PNG Music Awards. And by sa wakama pa laman ng Glow Club lo this la month yet 23rd. Yeah, make sure you exchange ticket blue. Lo exchange ticket blue. You have to pre-book him ticket blue so you can email him tc@pngfm.com.pg. Yep, next some ticket blue. Na isa imigati yung nomination lo Justin Kelly Awards lo here 2024 na 2025 yung open. Make sure go check him UMFM Facebook page. 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Like him is the page suppose you don't like him. Na then you go nominate lo apa. Yeah, na I'm looking you lo May 23rd lo lamana Gold Club. Imigati mo tickets blue me. You can email him tc@pngfm.com.pg. Ticket price main arena. I'm 100 kina. 100 kina, that's all. Balcony, 250 kina. Mm-hmm. So, you got him lo main arena too. Suppose you play 4 per line, lo go. You got him groups of 4. Okay, so lo group of 4, and by you buy him lo 280 kina. You play 4 per line, lo go. You play 280 kina. Come by you play him 4 per ticket. And lo go lo main arena. Lo look him UMFM 28th PNG Music Awards. And by say, come up, look him all artists. Be him by him look, say, belong all 1-1 category inside lo UMFM. Lo here to the 24, na 2025. And people talk, thank you, go lo partners and sponsors. 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

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Kainul misi ko sentuh na isa. Ay, sere. Bibla good night, Gopran Lorraine Monompi. Good night, Strat Lee. Wantem ino kondis. Good night, Strat now. And Bibla good night, Lusa tu now. You will walk establish a time now. Or especially your line 11-7 shift. Lol police. Good night, Lulu. Lol gata yata. Lorraine Monompi. Good night, Strat to Mas Gan. Libata. And lagu James tu Mas go walk. Good night, Libata tu lu TSI. Hey, na M online here, Lomorta Police Barrack, good night, Bibla, Olgeraya too. Bata Noxy, good night, Bibu, Ensford, Kasi, Jack, John, Mami Tyler, Tyler, Rayla, Amanda Kingsford, singing our Neto, good night, Bibla, Olgeraya now, here, Lomorta Police Barrack.

0: Good night again. Want to wow ray here Lima FM. Typical street music. Okay. Okay, so Sam, only in PNG. PNG misa lukim. Now weekend time was kind by looking plenty car all rona, even so was car I'm unregistered or driver you know got license. Na this la driver blue this la car. On the police or on the army. I'm by angam up in uniform set blong em lo seat lo car driver seat and by angam up in mo put him cap blong em on top lo front lo car and I'm sorry run. So time come lo road block or this la kind boy look say I'm army. Just pass through. Pass through. Guys, nobody's above the law. Even though if you walk lo on pla you know, law enforcement agency, or some police, or army, or MGM, you'll get the same. So, was car blim unregistered, and you're police. Police said, you got right to all you. You know, by your uniform, little soldier, not police, a gango, army, a gango. No, must be name straight rule. Imi plant is a mega senana sa bagarapim lo and all that to inch the country.
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1: Ayo, yung isa write yung lyrics mo, sing yan. 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
0: Yeah, those days.
2: 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Na replay o kera sarare na Sunday lo 1 kilok. 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

0: Nice to night to Mas Gan Mata Wawa Rehi Halo Yum FM. Oh, well, music to para nice to Mas Yung gati yung last per trip lang mo music. And then by yung isa way ni Maap Sira Umblimi. Thank you to Mas Lusa Diok Lu keep him company on to me. But people send me like you Lu be safe Lu this weekend time wherever you are.
1: 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Time stand kira, business to sakira. 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Isabella Tuna, Ogaratin, I pull up one ten piece, you got plenty omega 3, long keep him you healthy, na strong. You can kaike on the rice, cook you on the kumu, or walk him sandwich.
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Good night, Mas Gen. Nah, even if you're only in our Yumi from Sarah Night Light Up, I want to meet Wawore. Thank you to Mas Lusa, you keep him company me and to me all throughout the night. By making space, Gen, now, one walk for Bata Jax, man, look, I'm sure on to you. Let me at Wawore, like you to Mas, Thomas. By me, catch up again. Narva Shiron Pro, and to me, believe me, Lo Yumi FM. Hello, tomorrow again, but please, some weekend time, you take care, look out to you. Good, low, one map, you stop blowing, but thinking him suppose you go round established time. You can round, no man by stopping me, but no can make him or something where you not supposed to make him. Yep, suppose you make him or something where you not supposed to make him, you might end up in trouble. So be safe, take care.

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0: Get him to pluck up mouse Mondays to Friday. 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

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Happy Mother's Day, go long. You play all get a mama yet, you play. RM stop. Please, big play, happy Mother's Day, straight like you play. You play good morning now.

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Trust Nogat Bagarap. All right, I am Mother's Day, so please sing him Big Day, Bill Mama. So please, all picking any man, Papa, brother, please organize. So there's man, yet long ago, State 6, Matu Cyril Iwap, Tambu Edlu. Nah, not forgetting Olgata Line Long. Egerewu State 6, Becca Iwap. Na Olgata Mama Naga Conchi Connell Asau. Not forgetting. But a kamal yet, you play organized tapa, please arousim skin grass pokakarukia, please put him long fire, na noken laremen fire. Please up next, you may got song kamiet long, nane, song kamiet long, Robert Danaben Blumi, Strat, Ogata Angu Blumi, you play RM Stap, Tams Edlu, Matu Cyril Iwap. So there's man na all get a line yet longer state 6 you plus sinan poro one time missed up please big plan one the morning straight lo you pla bomon gawa lo you pla not forgetting kamal boss man straight all in fire na all in the wave lo lima like him bomon gawa long you pla ogata bubeg blue.

0: All right, hey, happy Mother's Day now. So one love must tapa family. You may mascot one per like him tasol. You may FM operation broken to light one time. Me a Jacksman. Mangi blilo panu, mangi meren stretching and poro one time. You, all right now, M time by me 2+ threat him talk piscina. You ring me or text me 7373-8835. Or you can WhatsApp me, give me one blow voice note tasol 7293-9393. Now you talking me English word blow you na me M entertainment. All right, English word blow you na me M entertainment. Long talk piscine, how about you talk? Long talk piscine, how about you talk him this la word entertainment and long English? Alright, time you give answer you, me no like him one plus English phrase or English word can by stop inside. Me like him one plus pure talk piscine straight or pure phrase. Or same law answer blue you.
1: So you poor walking one out.
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1: Me harim? 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

Hume FM Operation Brooke to light wanted me a Jaxman mangi bilo panu mangi mereng stressin an poro one time you alright ah me talk penis by me stretin talk pisin you ringing me lo 7373835 or you WhatsApp me ta so you can give me one blue voice note lo 7293939393 na you talk me English word blue you know me entertainment alright ah long talk pisin by you talk one name straight me op talk pisin 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
0: 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Miss Dam Stab, Namir, maybe Mangiwali. Some of the big way you see meeting the
1: cow. Please, you powerful straight. 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
1: Entertainment long talk piscine, and by you explaining what's your name long talk piscine.
0: 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Okay.
1: No worries, entertainment as all. I'm long English, long talk piscine by Mr. Tokwaneme.
0: I'm a man, I'm liking, awesome, entertaining man, also. I'm a man.
1: Nice one. Nice one. Well, if you want to show me, I'm going to show you.
0: Thank you. All
1: right. All right. Did I explain you last time some greetings, some dedication?
0: Yes.
1: All right. You talk. Nice one. Thank you. Thank you, Lorenza Blipla. All right. I'm a massive man. And Sammy, look, long. Now, please, Oposem, stop Blipla. All right, as well. Mother's Day to you. Now, you plan, no can please. No can, boom, boom, Thomas. Now, I'm a massive mama. Nice one. Happy Mother's Day, Lord Susanna, Mama, Lord, get up, Lord, Wawaria. Please, like him. Now, good morning, straight, Lord, you plan. All right, like him. Oiso.
0: Oiso.
1: All right, you miss Kelly and Penny. I want to answer. Come yet, long old mangy, Lord, Wawaria, straight, all thing, awesome. Answer, I'm Amamas. All right, make out one to answer to lawyer and talk all same answer meeting all same answer amamas. You make out answer come at long a serial iwap aita straight and talk all same answer and thing amamas long talk English and entertainment. You may time go long talk piscine and amamas. Amamas one time or you amamas in Narapla. All right, dedication long and go long plus straight long Gereu State 6 long Cass Edlu de Andrew. Rona, Solomon, and Kamal. Not forgetting Olgeta Mama. Special one long Domi, Ruti, Megisau, na Olgeta Mama long PNG. 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M1034. Big sis, Mama Blow Yumi. M1034. 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Mother's Day na same time, birthday blong M2, Right, a problem yet, Mamsi, please, happy birthday to you, plus happy Mother's Day.
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3: So, Nara Pancolemos, Mgonem Kalalo Bassem, Sanalo Doe, M. Sanalo Doe, Mosem Rasca, Calabstret, and Narapala go down and M. Pampiem. So, I build manna, Manakira, and English them. Kiranem to gay. You be careful, okay? Hey, this is a be careful, Mosem Mangilo place, M. understanding, M. Ting Sem Tok Nogutem. Ting him gonna bust like Goem M. Toke. Olim Lapastem, M. Govacan and Molly Colab them Nemto. You are him. You too, you be careful, otherwise, I will be careful you.
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Hey, like him now, Goro Kabladia, no got story apo. 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Araita, Goro Kablad. Come yet long, a flames of ox, a five, a featuring a Gabby Oiga, plus Alivim, a blong stakaza. Araita, nice to be morning straight to you. Happy Mother's Day, long also at you, Mary, you are a mistap. 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Come yet long, Naxi J, call him gigantic hybrid or rock kaiva. Man, I'm on new song inside long playlist by Yumi. So put him on my blue vote him na request him. 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Aita. 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Matu Cyril Iwap de Andrew na matu Edlu. 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
1: Ah,
0: yeah, no, I'm going to go to the
1: taxi. Yeah,
0: yeah, yeah. Yeah, yeah.
1: Yeah, yeah. Yeah, yeah. Yeah, yeah. Yeah, yeah. Yeah, yeah. Yeah, yeah. Yeah, yeah. Yeah, yeah. Yeah, yeah. Yeah, yeah. Yeah, yeah. Yeah,
0: yeah. Yeah, alright, Blumi, like him. Good morning, Luyu na. Please, happy Mother's Day, lo. So ito, mama, o. Susa, stop side, Luyu. Please, like him na. Good morning now.
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1: Good night, bro. Jimmy FM. Thank you, Mangiwali. Thank you, Tony Mibla. 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
0: Nice one. 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
1: Mr. Andrix, no me, meet me. 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
0: Nice one.
1: Wow, Mr. Andrix, Tumingolo, over a bush to me, now stop. 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
0: like him nice to morning straightly you plana please pass him a P Mother's Day blumi go lol mama na also sa stop on you pla miss away you pla got Mary Pikinini please
1: yes, yeah.
0: Pla happy Mother's Day blumi pla straight play you know me pla but me straight play you pla 93 you me FM Jaxman mangi panu pasim big pla mama blo happy Mother's Day straight lo all get a mama all big pla susa lo wow warrior straight like him
1: mama tarin you stop to good night
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1: Welcome.
0: Yeah. Okay, good morning now.
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0: Hello, Yume FM. 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
1: Name do me Roddy. Yes, me ring me to about le.
0: All right, you talk.
1: Yes. 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
0: Aya, nice one ya, Vavi. 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
1: Boy na malana.
0: Hey, the dedics bila. 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
1: Yes. Me like Salimon plus special dedics straight lo. Right then, Master Vimia, Sana Wante Miet, JB, Maku Blomiet, Nabo Maku Blomiet, Palangat, to play out, to block over those on the wine, the clicky stuff, Tau Mary Blom, to blow wash logo, Tassel, Tambu Boka. Yes.
0: Ay man, ina play to blow by wine, yeah, no, no, God.
1: All I have to block Kellim, but me play for try more, but we no, no, God.
0: Ay, okay, man. Interesting. Nice.
1: Now, thank you, Stret. You give me a company on the Nashville Music from Blaumash or Sally Derrick's Rally Hours.
0: No worries. Like him, Stret. Like him. Boy, na malana liu pla. Dave. Ukaira ne. Like him.
1: Yoro Maquette.
0: Yoro Maquette's mulai.

You may have operation broken two light one time me at Zaxman Mangi Bilo Panosin and Poro one time you all right now and time by me to talk long music talk out. You ring me or text me 7373-8835 or you WhatsApp me, give me one blah voice note as solo 7293-9393. Now you talking me by playing one plus song and intro blow one plus song. Intro blow one plus sing sing. You RM na you save, alright, me talk him you outlook him answer. Alright, me play him na you RM past them.

0: Alright, you aren't finished this song. Alright, you are talking me straight. One em artist true singing this song now. One em song title belong. This la music now that show me play me. Alright, suppose you want to play legend, you think him Katie Days Blue, you think him Kajin Days Blue, you think him all biggie biggie shit, na throw my Enki want to focus cap, you know not true foul long this song, but you save straight lo this song, na you ba talking me answer, no got story, no got full stop, no got question mark, one round show ba you give me.
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0: Alright, wanneer mensen hebben jullie terug, hè?
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0: Alright, as. Artist M. Kedumen na song title M. Koros Blumitupela.
1: Yes.
0: Alright. Nice one. But sorry, me noxy name do you want a name do you?
1: Michael.
0: Michael. Call come logo then, sir.
1: Yes, yeah. Mr. One time you connected.
0: Nice one. Good morning now, lo you. Na happy Mother's Day. Long old mama na susa stop around lo you. Please pass him a good plan. Na greet him all too. Na make him all feel special this la day. Alright, like him, Pata. Thank you, Lord. Nice pants. I'm doing it. You got good plan, Moni.
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3: 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Instead of bell, you know, can laugh for me. I remember.
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0: 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Mr. Barabi at Log State 6. You'll be listening from all the way back to what I like him, like you, Brasta, but the studio. Please, special greetings come what I'll be below 93 plus. Good night, what I know, State 6 come at Log. Andrew, now family blame. Want them, salute. Want them dislike greetings yet. Special one, all boys come out of stop, all boys long. Come, I guess, all boys stop out of stop, namely Quinten, Ismail, Gideon, Samuel, Zebed. I not forgot him because of that. Rabbi Rudiet, don't forget about his dad, he's a man yet. I can't say we them stop, them stop now. I don't them stop, so special spirit them. Them talk, I'm selling greetings. Come here, you know. Like him, like him. No, not even like him, stop him. He be like you, but he be playing. Oh, mama.
1: Oh, mama.
0: Oh, mama. You love him, look at that. Thank you. Special greetings, come on, root, look at the family, no, please, me, stop. Thank you. Special greetings, look, come on, mama, look, get out, look, state, six, snap, double, look at PNG.
2: 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South 6. Na please, one pla tok tok blumita sol. Please, mama Ruti, you know can big player to maslo de. 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
1: All right, like him, yeah, Papa. 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
0: I'm told, please, bro, me like him, music, blow me told.
1: Okay, like him, you got good plan morning, na. 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

0: Hi, hey, good morning, Ken. Lo you, sinun for one time, Jaxman Mangibrillo Pano Street. 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All right, you ring him it as solo 7373835 for you can WhatsApp me, give me a voice note as solo 7293 9393. 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

0: All right, but duninay semi and talk all same happy Mother's Day long Olga mama long PNG nice one. 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

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FM operation, Brookim too light, hope you to you, OBT la up, na sabla sai to, you make at all mama to, nungu tol, amama stop, please look out him, you play at a time, ino gupla time to mas, like him, na boy na malana, morning straight.

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0: 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Alright, now I'm time by you talk out or talk straight. 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You clo walking no kind morning on Sunday.
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0: Yes, may lasalim dedication na mi ko rogara manggilo, yambi security at lugaw di location stop, rogara location na miit mi stop na mirit. Migo ko lokim 93 FM stand na mirin.
1: Nice one. Alright, thank you bata. 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Hope stop do you been. Alright, that's all. Na happy Mother's Day to log mo sa ito sa iyo bungim lo morning o kaino sa mo mama special one. 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Alright, all smile na dislagay ni.
0: Yes, mila sa la dedication ko lo mama lo 6 mile that street yet. Now miss him. Miss lo location but miss him still him. 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
1: Arawi. Alright. Okay, yes. 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Like him. You got good plan money.
0: Thank you. Same to you.
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3: So na rapan ko lemos em ko kalalo ba sem sana lo doye. 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

0: finish one plan ensa kam yet long CID case aha ensa kam yet long solo na aita situ oting ose mi jaxman Mr. Ronim 93 Yumi FM show long weekend drive enta solem ensa mi tingi long em tupla narapla em 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dedication long all go long all get a family long all RM stop yet long nob nob my wara seg biggest gusap gogol mawan utu ninam oronga bigwa iwan evenan marat tambu aha dawa imam na iwa abstract 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Aha, God by continue long blessing you and Mrs. Blong Matu Aita Situ Cyril Iwap Street Mangi Utu Street Trent Gogol Side. Merry Blongem yet em tanim 34 pla Christmas. Aha, Mother's Day too, same time birthday blong Matu Mary na Epi Mother's Day too longem. Man. I'm on black and special day straight. Alright, Jack's man at Putin this day come and tap you, Mamsi, Apa, Big Plasusa, na Mama at the same time. Please like him, Happy Mother's Day, na Happy Birthday to you. 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

Hey, Central Kekeni by Gary Vaiboa. One time a Jamie Boy na LP Mblong Indi G. Alright. Me like Savelo Masala talk blue. You ring me or text me 7373835 or you WhatsApp me to solo 7293939393. Now you talk me. 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

0: wakai wendumga andwer wakai wendumga yalkru wakonda andwer wakai we sex angramono lewa pai king boss king ground gold but diamond court wendumga wakai we
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0: Alright, morning true na Happy Mother's Day long. Olgeta mama inside long PNG na around long well to one. Thank you too much long. Sinon poro wante mi at Jax man mangi bilo panu long 12 o'clock ham now long 6 o'clock right long 6 o'clock you make at news come at long PNG house boom na long side do mi. 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

UMFM, Sunday morning, sunrise, Swantagel Festival Film. Good morning. Happy, happy Sunday morning through. I hope you get up the right side of the bed. I used the starting day blue today. Morning, Lou. Are you on a walk finish? Now, Korongula House too. Morning, Lou. Change shift workers. A big plug up the morning too. Go ahead, all get a queen boss, all mama. Today, a May 10th, Sunday. And Mother's Day today. So happy Mother's Day. Go ahead, lol. Get out. Walk Mama Susa. Yes, you know, looks thing to lol. Upcoming Mama too. Yeah, happy, happy Mother's Day. You plow get out. All right, you like selling Mother's Day greetings. Calling me 7373-8835. Or you can WhatsApp Sally voice note to the WhatsApp number 7293-9393.

I'm Sandram Shaw, once again, bestie blue filmer, dabai dabai le you bestie. Alright, big block of the morning to go yet, lol, get a sticky boys, policeman a Mary, in a listening thing to lolami man a Mary, what a man a Mary, who said you blow more cooperation program to light, now you play like all house rest.

0: Sunday morning sunrise. Once again, best blue filmer, younger merit Stradley UBST. Right, the morning finish, 13:06 a.m. and timely, you know me. So, as you want play, you will call stop, you must serve us. Yes, Sunday morning and time blow mama, Mother's Day. So, yes, no gonna let my mama sign up, kitchen, no display day. Na time, no reading breakfast blue you. Or straight him all picking in church. You want play you stop your house. You said today I'm day blue mama. At least now you learn him relax lo this la day. Now you make him this blow walk. Or simple walk when some make him learn. You make him now. So I'm can enjoy him this la day blem. Na yeah, I'm can feel free na round. So happy Mother's Day lo all get a mama. Like him you blah. Thank you true lo all get a hard work where you blah sa walking life blue me blah 1-1. Yes, now online we all lose me platuna gulogan. May the soul rest in peace. But upcoming one, step strong, looking one is something old mama blue me to blast make him longan. Yeah, you must make him awesome. Bain him good pla footstep old mama blue me to bla. So mama to bla come up good pla old mama look out him household blue me to bla too.
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Yumi FM, Sunday morning sunrise, once again, best of blue filmer, Dabai Dabai Le, you bestie. All right, new blue song coming out long. You ladies, the vibes, one time helping long manzo, song title, call him yet. Manu E, yes, you are him, you like him. Make sure you put him on mark, vote na request.

0: Give me a fam Sunday morning sunrise on Tegel Festival film morning through. All right, bro. Just a Sunday reminder that's all. We talk to this MM now Mother's Day. So make sure you, so you know, find one blood present, blue mama, blue you. Make sure you come out, find one blood card or maybe one blood favorite, kai kai blem. You go cook, you give him em. Or you can find one blood present, blem, at least one blood colors, blue, one blood bag or like sandal. Yeah, I'm so like him, land straight. You buy him, you wrap him, I give him. Slap pass him, buy him plates, spoon, cup, please. Mr. M, you must lose him. Yeah. I'm all too, I'm all man. Yeah. I like him, something blow yet. You think him, you know, one plus something, you buy him, give him, like then, but you yet use him to la house too. I'm kind of some plate, spoon, cup, naka in here. So make sure you use his head. Think you want one plus something, mama, please. Like him straight, Logan. You go buy him, wrap him, like give him, like, Islam Mother's Day. Mm-hmm. So it's not what you can make him cook, number out. All right, you cook or clean him room, blem. Natok me clean him room, me la wish him you happy Mother's Day. Since you know I'm blessed something, lo give him. Or know what you just go hug him, na appreciate him, and talk thank you. Lo em just stop lo life play you. How long em stop long and how much Christmas you stop loan? You need lo wish him happy Mother's Day. All mama stop back and lo bless too. You need lo ring him all, wish him all happy Mama Karim Day. Happy Mother's Day. Aya Mama Karim Day. Oh no. Happy Mother's Day. So yes, happy Mother's Day, blow me too, one time, over the UMFM Portman crew, go to you one blow mama, yes, happy Mother's Day, Leo, nah, thank you through, lo all get a hard work, you so make him lo family.
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4: 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SVS yet he distribute him. Long Papua New Guinea, no got one plus police officer is stop on top of law. All get the officer must behind him law. One kind of some all get a citizen. Division blow internal affairs in now work to test him all police officer. Long alcohol, not drug. This plan, he help him all police officer belong you me lo stop ready, got good plating thing, na stop ready long help him you. Royal Papua New Guinea Constabulary, he got zero tolerance long passing corruption, na make him no good work. Suppose one officer broke him law, or he use him power blame lo make him passing no good, talk out. You got right to report him this plan. Talk him internal affairs directorate. Look him official website belong Royal Papua New Guinea Constabulary. Long pine him how you can make him report. Talk blue, he got big play impact. Report him all no good passing, na amba help him lo come up in police force, where Papua New Guinea, by God, pride lamb. Talk out, not stop safe. This is Talk Talk, he come along Royal Papua New Guinea Constabulary.
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Na yumi FM Sunday morning sunrise once again best to play film Happy Mother's Day. Na yes big plug up morning to go yet lo all geta bus driver na bus crew in all listing thing lo you passengers in cello bus finish morning through lo you. Right, just on play heads up to all bus driver and bus crew today a Mother's Day. Yes, make sure you give him lift blah mama free lo today, yeah. Lo make him this day come up good plus a Mother's Day. One kina two kina I'm no bakati skin. You look at one plum mama bus crew, you can talk with him. I mean a Mother's Day and you can go free now. You think him give him back lol and my passengers split too. But hey, morning truly blog red. Calling me 7373-8835 or 7293-9393. Now, salim to all Mother's Day greetings, please.

0: Stel ze dan voor mijn nieuwe jet en beste blijven filmen. Leuk weer fam. Sunday morning sunrise, morning trolley, je beste. Nou yes, happy happy Mother's Day. Ik wil je het lang al geta mama, morning trolley, je pla. Thank you trolley, ogata good la passen, you sa make him. Long me pla ogata, yes. Alright, big plug of morning to blong, Aita, C2. And talk morning, Louis Filma. Thing him all boys, daybreak, harem, stop long. Ghetto stage 6. Special one long, Aipa, na Matthew. Come yet long, Aita, C2. Yeah, boss. Thank you, through morning, Louis Plug. I'd like him. Thank you, Lo Siram, for one time. Alright, bestie. Morning now. Na yes. 1M and 1 plug. Weekend routine, blue you. We used to make him lo all get a weekend. Maybe you make him finish lo Saturday. Oh, now you will make him long end. Me like Savage lo Sunday routine blue you. Calling me 7373-8835. Or you can Sally WhatsApp voice note to lo WhatsApp number 7293-9393. Alright, now to Mother's Day. So bestie, look what I'm going to go back in lo house. I think Piney One Black Kaike number out. Finding kai ke no mark lo oxy dinner ukagaru ko kai no sem trouble talk me but talk me no be sem you no can charge me because some Mother's Day na now me a must for sem and first Mother's Day blo me too so yeah don't block in feeling yet but best feeling best feeling lo sem Mother's Day but they blue am not la feeling it's like Mother's Day feeling we all and wishing you a happy Mother's Day best and best red. But I thank you through lo not la amesi blomelo making Mother's Day blome come up one blind memorable one. Kissing me go out lo dina okay. Aste tu narabla mama blomi gifting me one pla bilum. All the way lo yalibu. So thank you, Strad. Me feel special lo display day. Misa ora mama tu all but receiving present lo now morning over feel special Strad because at least you look save lo hola. Mother's Day, you know by talk just tell me one elen. You know, Sam, at least you give one something more. You blah,
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0: Yumi FM, Sunday morning sunrise, once again, bestie blue film, good for morning, truly your bestie. Now yes, happy Mother's Day, lo, ogata mama too. Right, click time, go pinis, me asking you, na mito kosem, one of routine blue you, lo, weekend time. Right, me plagat some blood back me at long WhatsApp, me plagat Christy, and toka bestie, now morning yet, me reading breakfast, so look kosem, sun come on top strong, but me go lo market, go lo store, kisim kai kai kam ba cook lo mama lo dis lo Mother's Day. Aya, Christine, bless your heart. Good pla, good pla. It la got one pla lo ia, junior, am to sem, bestie, me at them now, me woko ting ting stop. One is something ba me go buy lo mama, cause me ga budget lo me am 45 kina. So me woko planning ba me go out, find one pla present, na come back here. Na thank you for reminding me pla or simply need to find a present from mama. Yeah, welcome. Good plan. Make sure you find one plus something where you look him and no got land. 45 kin and big plus money. You can see him some good plus something. Or you can go buy one plus send all. Sim size blame good no go buy him. Or spray, maybe or some blow lotion or cream number smell nice one then. Sim blow mama na gift him. One plus ear to meet like at Henry. And talk, bestie, me want them, Mrs. Today, me talk, but kissimol beginning go out, want them, bubu mama blol, lo dis from Mother's Day. So, Mary, so Mrs. talk, Mary blow me, and put the bracket, and talk, I'm la make a Mother's Day blow, tambu Mary blem, come on, plus special one, because, tamino saluk save lem, tambu Mary blem saluk save lem. Oh, nice one. Yes, and we blame. At least you celebrate Mother's Day, blow to plant them. Ma, of you need blue, na mama blue you too. Na tamu meri, I'm good planting thing blue strat. Me shake him thing thing blue you. Happy Mother's Day, you too.
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day. Right time bling na mi am 4 past 7 a.m. Mi sa am time blogo lo church and time blo prepare mi yet lo start a walk about. Go lo walk to sometimes Sunday walk must go yet. So morning straight lo you want something by make it lo this little day. Make sure you got on plan note where you got a checklist lo make him so you can take him off time you make him something come up. Alright, you're thinking all man, ma blue you, all Mary blue you, all man. Ma blue pigini blue you, I wish him all happy Mama Karim Day. Alright, you calling me 7373-7373-8835. Or you can WhatsApp Sally voice note to WhatsApp number 7293-9393. Sorry, no Mama Karim Day. Happy Mother's Day. Oh my goodness. So yes, calling me and I wish him all happy Mother's Day.

0: 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All right, nomination blong Justin Kili hour two. I'm out already, so make sure you check him out. 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You look in post up Justin Kili Staplen. You can nominate him. Usa diplomano Mary. Put him big plan unmark blong emlo. Give him support. Na contribution long promoting PNG music inside long country na overseas. You can nominate him, M. Law 2024 na 2025. Long post up, long Justin Kili Award. All right, put him, Sabasibin, ER, Penis long Friday morning. Yes, nominees long year 2024. Na, Mbin, all talk talk Penis long Friday long end. You can start now, pre booking ticket, blow you too. 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

0: Sti, all right, insert lo yumi FM, skelly maharim blue you know me. All right, me like Saveta Sol. One and one plus song, you sa harim time, you sa thing him straight, personals passing, kalablo, mama blue you straight. All right, calling me 7373-8835, or you can WhatsApp Sally voice note to the WhatsApp number 7293-9393. One and one plus song, you sa harim straight, you sa thing him straight, personals lo mama blue you. All right, you call him in and name him this plus song. You saw a Mother's Day too. You bagat plus song, but you are but you still think him straight. Mama bleh yo.
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Na happy Mother's Day, lo all get a mama, upcoming mama too. 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Come yet lo lay. I'm talk name lo me at Jailes. Me WhatsApp kamo sem lo lay, misa arem bisla song, blong lista serum. Title mama blo me, na misa tingim straight mama blo me. Thank you true. 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Yes, em disla song eh.

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0: Give me a fam Sunday morning sunrise. Santa Gel Festival Filma, Agra Pagi Stradley UVST. All right, poro, you know, good plata, I meet you, brat, talk, lol, man, Mary, na you opening mouse, blue strad, online, on looking, teeth, lo, you know, me, am yellow, well, dirty, and pass, finish, long, and, or mouse, blue, am smell, you know, brassim teeth, huh? All right, one plug, good plug, way, lo, you barouse him, all this, lol, smell, breath, one time, teeth, yellow, learn, you barouse him, or dirty teeth, you bar clean him, a shiny, strad, learn, or some diamond. All right, bestie, you see, all, mouth, banana, you think, ma, inside one skin blemia inside there, but you see one plus spoon chon na you see grab him rouse him this lol get a flesh blow banana when stuck lane eh? You rouse him, you put inside one plus lily bowl of lily plate, and then you put one plus tablespoon salt, teaspoon salt, all right, teaspoon lemon juice, and then teaspoon. Yes, toothpaste blue. You put him go inside, you mix him all together, mix him good straight. You look at mix good now. You dip him toothbrush blue go inside, now you brush him teeth blue. Alright, you must brush him 2 minutes straight. You brush him and then you rinse him mouth blue. Bestie, by look him straight, teeth blue, I'm shine or some diamond. Now yes, time you talk mouth blue, I'm but smell nice. Help the you know me and big plus something.
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1: 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Kimbe Street, Kimbe Ross, Camusello, Cabora section eight, and the Toraman, Mary, she don't tap and Locklari, Vertam, Balasalim, the big food, the kitchen, Golon, Mama Street, Marastia, Tima, Aina, Money on Am, Gatta, Tap, and Gangelinet, Chundinet, Roset, Illilio, Manet, and Tifelix, and Triblem, or Met Comet, and Big Public Combinated, Good and Treadle, Mama Street, out there. And Carimet, and the Murator, also, Roman, Mary, Mr. I'm not sure if I'm going to be able to do it.

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0: 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Once again, best of blue film. I grab a straight to you, bestie. I'm sitting on scaling. Moko come. All right, yet. All right, for us, I was your one blow, you know, pre-booking ticket blow you. 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Alright, you plus three plus friends blue, you, group of four, and by you plus pre-book him now, 280 kina. Alright, 280 kina, and group of four, balcony, 250, na arena, 100 kina. Alright, make sure you pre-book him ticket blue, you, na yes, look him you, lo May 23rd, yet lo Lamana Gold Club. Alright, give me a fan PNG Music Awards, marking 20 plus years, come on to big plus, plus support, blong rapid phone, Samsung, Able Home and Office, New Guinea Ice, Office of Censorship, Trans-Pacific Assurance, na support blown 2 plus 2 station, Now FM, na Legend FM, PNG House Boom, Magic Factory, na Total Event Go Pass, Long Managing.
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0: UBFM Sunday morning sunrise once again. Vestibule film. Good morning, Trulo UBST. Happy Mother's Day, Lord. Get a mama, upcoming mama too. Hope you plus starting day, blue plopinis. Yes, happy celebration. Supposed to celebrate too. All right, bestie, and Mother's Day. Now, yes, I mean like seven lo you yet. One M and one pla up talk pisin. Where mama blue M sa trauma in lo you. But you know what, losing thing long and strength. When I'm blah up talk with him, my mama blew so trauma in you. Time you make him in bellad. Sorry, this little moment, surely, and I'm missing him, trying to miss him. But, anyways, when I'm blah up talk with him, my mama blew you. Time you make him in bellad, and so trauma you shall feel him straight, lo bone. Alright, calling me 7373-8835. You can WhatsApp Sally voice note to the WhatsApp number 7293-9393. Na talk me this la app talk we seen where mama am so trauma liu na use a film straight lo bone. All right, bestie te mosem. Me talk am no more talk we seen no ma blo me straight light ma blo me. Ayo even me make me bella to me belt him or so so the most lo me am so talk am. Head liu na face nus liu sem lo pablo na mo passing blem straight you seen him come make him stop. Like ora am but describing me or so me am papa straight. I'm suggesting him, hello, na you ma blow me, you ma blow me. Na mi no xo la fiches blue too, please. Hey, I'm so maki ol tu bla nara la, brana sa salu me talk. 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You know ga, to se mi por pa line blue stret. Anyways. Mi si mi ambat, mi soul rest in peace. Mi ga wan plo WhatsApp dedication Liam ta sister. Good plo morning lo you. Mi tu plo delivery boy. Boys deliver lo morning hours round radio number BEM004 David na Maika. Mi tla request him chol song lo McDonald Taylor ayo lewa o. Oh. Inserted lo poem. Aya morning straight lo you tu plo atwork man you tla stop. No worries song kalo playlist ba mi playing lo you tu plo yet.
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0: 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Very good morning. 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

0: Yumi FM, Sunday morning sunrise. 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Try me line in some housework. No good, Mary losing you time. You know, help me on my own housework. Okay. One line had la talk straight there. With like that, lastly, Louia, Janet. Yes, Janet, I'm talking to Sam. Bestie, time me no cook number out, na me round outside. Well, I'm so talking me. But you cleaning nail finger blue na. Sit down, show your chest. White man, but I'm finding you, kind Mary. 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I'm saying, I'm not a total, but deep down inside, I'm a little bit. I'm also liking me to blow one thing. I'm a talk.
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1: 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New Zealand Labour Party Deputy Leader Itokosem all big barriers where he work stopping all people long work money, literacy, mental health, na low self-confidence. This plan talk he come a big concern but one him it can affect him big through economy long country.
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1: One plat training call him long. This is how we football. He been come up this week. We target him all merry inside long this plat sports. This plat training he come one time partnership long Oceania Football Confederation na Papua New Guinea Football Association. This plat initiative he come up long stop him all social na cultural barriers. We save stop him all merry long take part long kind all sports. Na encourage him all, osem all sports, kind of same soccer, it can help him long build him all. Na long NRL, long all ask the games, he look him inside long round 10. All nights he been dusting all Dragons, one time final score 44-10. Rabbitohs he win him Sharks 36-12. Na Manly he win him Broncos 32-4.
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1: Yes, Tete and Mother's Day, so hope you walk long plan, long make it some boom, blow all mama, blow you pla, na hama masimol long display day. 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

Jimmy FM, Sunday morning sunrise, once again, festive film. Good morning, Trulo UFST. Happy Mother's Day. All right, Yula Sally Mother's Day. Greetings, calling me 7373-8835 or WhatsApp plus 72939393. All right, me to blog at WhatsApp dedication. Lia, I come yet long donatus. I'm talking like Sally Tassol. Happy Mother's Day, blong em. Go yet long all hardworking mothers in Sedlo PNG. Now I'm talking M day, blue upla, enjoy and stop safe. All the way from 14 Mile. All right, thank you, Drew. Now, yes, happy Mother's Day. Logada, mama. Upcoming.

0: UBFM Sunday Morning Sunrise. So girl best to play film. Younger married straightly. UBST. All right, one blow WhatsApp dedication. Lo, yeah, I'm Rido Sam. I have morning greetings. Blow me goyat long all mama. Blow me lo this blow Mother's Day. Now greetings to extending goyat long all boys. Ramex, namely Solo Peter, Jonathan Mark. Na Chief Charlie, dedication blo mipla mangi Ramek song, mangi round wara blo wame blood. Alright, morning through lo you blo all get that. Thank you lo siram poro one time. M kalo playlist, but me playing blo you yet. Na yes one blo call out to like Sally morning dedication. Me to blo check him em.
1: Niet me rindo sa marai stop.
0: Name blo yet?
1: Name blo me dodo ego.
0: Morning through lo you.
1: Morning lo you strap.
0: Yes, you talk. You like Sally morning that explain or sad?
1: No, I mean like Sally morning dedication mean like you love it Mother's Day. 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
0: Oh, thank you, man. You think me stress na you call ya?
1: Yes, yeah.
0: Nice one, yeah. Thank you, true.
1: Like it.

0: 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Na yes, start pre-booking ticket, play you, looking you, lo May 23rd, Long Lamana Gold Club. All right, Bestie, nomination blong Justin Kili Awards to M out. You can vote him diploma no Mary blow year 2024 na 2025. Usaiti put him big plahan mark lo give him support na contribution he go ahead long promoting PNG music inside long country na overseas. All right, Bestie, UMFM PNG Music Awards mark in tassel 20 plus years. 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

0: see no good, talk out. You got right to report him this plan. Talk him Internal Affairs Directorate. Look him official website belong Royal Papua New Guinea Constabulary. Long pine him how you can make him report. Talk blue, he got big play impact. Report him on no good passing. Number help him look come up in police force. Where Papua New Guinea by got pride lay him. Talk out. Now stop safe. This plan talk talk he come long Royal Papua New Guinea Constabulary.
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3: You may have him. You believe.

Yumi FM Sunday morning sunrise on Tegel Festival Film. Good morning through. Na happy Mother's Day. Igo yat lo all geta mama. Na yes, all upcoming mama too. Happy Mother's Day through. Niplo song kam yat long Lexi J. Song title call him yet. 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

0: or of Kaiva, you are and you like him, make sure you put him on mark. 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
1: Ah, Mr. Pilma, meet me at home. 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Now I'm bus 7 routine long bus name in Mono West. 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I'm bus crew. 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Not like Mono West driver K. Not like Mono West driver Tambi. Not like Mono West driver Nikki. Hey, Nigga. Hello, Mono West driver Stanley Baskuru and Logan Tom and Gary and Aina and Junior. Thank you, thank you.

0: Yumi FM Sunday morning sunrise. Want to get best to play a film? Good morning, Trulo, you bestie. I'll sit down, scale him, walk, or come. All right, yet. All right, Mother's Day now. This day. Happy Mother's Day, Logata Mama. Also, sir. Upcoming Mamas, too. Happy Mother's Day, lo you. In all those things, to Lord Bubu Mary, too. Happy Mother's Day. All right, bestie, me like Sabeta Sol. One and one plug gift. Lord, now 2026. You think also all Mama Bamas Nakisim. One and all gift, all mama ba mama's nakisim, Lord is plakain all Mother's Day. Alright, calling me 7373-8835. You can WhatsApp Sally voice note to the WhatsApp number 7293-9393. Alright, one and one plug gift, Lord 2026, all mothers ba mama's thread, lokisim, lo you, lom kain Mother's Day time. Alright, you talking me?
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Feel my morning, lo you. Happy Mother's Day, lo you. Me, I'm Joel Kapigi. Mr. Blue East Boroko. 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Osem so mino gadom la sanding lo give mol, but mila put them this la regas blumi kamin zed lo Yumi FM na oliet ken staff lab na arim. Firstly, misalem every Mother's Day, blumi golo, sedina tamatai. Secondly, Nisa Tamatai. Na fourthly, thirdly, Un Kapiki. Na last one, Mada Blumi Minolus Tinding Longem, Ellen Kapiki. Mol was lo morning, na all golo chats, na making stuff, no got one blasting lo give mol. Misalem this la every Mother's Day Blumi, so all can RM FM staff lab na Amamas na golo chats. Okay, thank you. Every Mother's Day lo, you blog at Mama Blumi lo PNC. And so, thank you.

0: Good morning, you yet and best to be a film. Along with FM Sunday morning sunrise. Good morning through. Happy Mother's Day. Go ahead, you and plus Susa, Mama, Abu, Mary. Happy Mother's Day, Strad. All right, like time go finish me asking you na mito ko sam. I'm 2026. You think one him some good plug gift? You can pine him lo, give him lo. Poro blow you, partner blow you, Mrs. blow you, Mama blow you, Abu, Mary blow you. This plug Mother's Day. All right, mita got lo ia central am toko sam. Best TM, you right straight. Meeting us a good plug present lo give him a Mary blouse one them all sandal or bag. All right, you right sir. And Nelson talk the fryer. Nelson, me plan to call kitchen something and me plan to like him. This play, yeah, 2026. Yes. Make sure you kiss him, not upload something that give me plan. Like plate spoon cup, a long time, 2019 stuff. Anyways, one plan, WhatsApp voice note, me to plan check him out.
1: Sister, me think you say, all mama ba like him, all Mary blows na. Some like good luck, something like all dressed now. Some like Allah said now, it's like big, all long, what is like that? Me wish yourself, me miss him Mother's Day because mine was missed when I was a young boy. Otherwise, you have a blessed Sunday and happy Mother's Day to you.
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0: Sunrise, Sunday morning, Sunrise. Once again, vestibule film. Good from morning through the university. Na yes, must save. Some probably plol man woko aiti mi plol Mary stop. 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Mi Mary blue you stop. 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Yes, yeah, bestie. God bless it. Sunday morning. Happy Mother's Day. Go ahead, longa ta mama susa. Bubu Mary, all upcoming mama to morning through na happy Mother's Day. Alright, so we see one blubber treat him all right now. Lo karimol go out, lo dinner number out, breakfast, lunch, or dinner. Please make sure you talk more early, all can prepare him all yet. Strat is smart blow, na you karimol go out. Or you blah family blah cook, want them sit down. 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Now today, larry mama relax, chill, or side stuff. 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You pla cook, na give him la queen boss, se met maskege. Ama maso sem today, you pla thing him, lo all get a hard work, em sa make him. Na look out the house, na look out the you pla too. So yes, happy mama, happy Mother's Day or Mama's Day.
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